0: Estéreo Sur.
1: I've heard people say that too much of anything is not good for you, baby. But I don't know about that. As many times as we've loved and we've shared love and made love, it doesn't seem to me like it's enough. It's just not enough for you.

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2: Try and shoot something that wasn't so western, something unusual. There is certainly a very strange, almost humorous side to it. 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
1: Estéreo Sur 91.3 FM.